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8: 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Curls it in. 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
10: Well, all right. Gotcha. Well, all right. Gotcha. 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Well, all right. 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Well, all right. 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Gotcha. 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

0: Shout out to my skaters. Y'all definitely know what it is. Magic 95.9. Magic Summer in the City. Saturday night flashback dance party. KW on your radio. Thank you, everybody, for hanging out with us. I appreciate that. You could be listening to so many other things, but you decided to hang out with us for a few, and we thank you so much for that. Shout out to everybody. Happy birthday, too, if you're celebrating a birthday. Happy anniversary. You're celebrating an anniversary. Big shout out to my Northwood family. I appreciate y'all. Shout out to everybody out there in Sedonia. Shout out to everybody in Parkville. And shout out to everybody in Essex. Shout out to Dundalk. I see y'all locked in real nicely. Thank you. We got some.
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0: 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We thank y'all so much. 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You do not want to miss Black Tony. 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

0: 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Magic Summer in the City, Saturday Night Flashback Dance Party. KW on your radio. Shout out to everybody hanging out with us. So glad that you're here. One more hour to go. We have one more hour. Make sure you stick around. Don't forget, the Party with a Purpose is back. 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
16: That's best song called again. 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What's that song called again?

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I like it a lot. 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

0: 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Saturday night flashback dance party, KW on your radio. Shout out to everybody locked in right now. I appreciate you so much. Saturday night. Each and every Saturday. 7 p.m. to 11 p.m. That's how we get down. Shout out to the class of 89 showing that love. Class of 89. I see y'all. Thank you so much for that. We got a little more ways to go, a little bit. Make sure you stick around. We got some more goodies for you. 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

0: 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Next goal, Shirley wins it. 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Curls it in. He's up for the header. And score! Brilliant goal!
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0: 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The sound is born from Africa. 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

0: 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Magic Summer in the City. Saturday night flashback dance party coming to a close. KW signing off. Thank you, everybody, once again for hanging out with us. We appreciate it. We look forward to doing it all again next Saturday. Keep the love out there, y'all. Continue to pray for one another. Everybody's going through something. Blanket prayers work. Blanket prayers always work. So thank you all for just showing the love. Thank you for supporting the Saturday Night Flashback Dance Party. Thank you for listening to Magic 95.9. We appreciate you so much. Be safe out there. I look forward to doing it all again next Saturday night, y'all. Peace and God bless.
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7: Hey, it's Ryan the Lion, and if you didn't hang out inside the Lion's Den, then you miss moments like this with Tisha Campbell.
8: Martin had promised me to roll, like when we did Boomerang together. 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Because you're used to people like saying they're going to do
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3: Hey, it's Ryan the Lion, and if you didn't hang out inside the Lion's Den, then you missed moments like this with Tisha Campbell.
4: Martin had promised me to roll, like, when we did Boomerang together. 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I was like, okay, Martin, sure. Because you're used to people, like, saying they're going to do something not follow through, but Martin was a follow-thrower, okay? Man. I know I'm making up words. And it just so happened that I had just booked another show. And so I told Martin, no,
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4: I can't do it. Yes, nobody knows that.
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4: May we please pause for a minute of prayer. Oh dear God, creator of the entire universe, we stop what we are doing to say thank you and to let you know that we appreciate having you in our lives. Because of our belief in you, God, our understanding of your greatness and your mercy, and most importantly, our witnessing of your awesome power and unlimited ability, we know that you can empower us to accomplish that which may appear impossible. You did not let the sea stop Moses. You parted the waters. You did not allow the wall to stop Joshua. You made the wall come tumbling down. You didn't allow the giant to stop David. And you didn't even allow death to stop Jesus, who we all know is still teaching as strong as ever. So all that we ask of you today, dear God, is to please help us to never forget that for with you, our God, nothing is impossible. Hallelujah and amen.
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The temperature is rising, and we're bringing the heat with the best variety of R&B. 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
0: 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But it's also going to be educating. We're going to be getting into what irritated us.
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Top Dog. Jimmy the Boxer, taking matters into his own hands. 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

0: 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The temperature is rising, and we're bringing the heat with the best variety of R&B.
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0: With a magic summer in the city all summer long. 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Magic 95.9 is gonna raise the heat index with the biggest prizes and the best concerts around. 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

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The temperature is rising, and we're bringing the heat with the best variety of R&B. 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
1: Hey, it's Ryan the Lion, and if you didn't hang out inside the Lion's Den, then you miss moments like this.
2: Hey, this is Al. What's up, Ryan? Appreciate you guys, man. Yes, yes, yes. Tell me something good.
1: I know one reason you should be very happy today.
2: Okay.
1: Your name did not show up in the Epstein files. Your name, I know it's not in there.
2: Hey, good.
1: Another reason you should be very happy. You're calling number 9 right now, man. Congratulations.
2: Yes. Thank you, man.
1: Let's go.
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0: We're at a 2-2 stalemate into stoppage time. Next goal, Shirley wins it. He sets up for the corner kick. Curls it in. He's up for the header. And score! 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

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The temperature is rising, and we're bringing the heat with the best variety of R&B. With a magic summer in the city all summer long. We will not cool down. Magic 95.9 is gonna raise the heat index with the biggest prizes and the best concerts around. 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
4: Hey, it's Ryan the Lion, and if you didn't hang out inside the Lion's Den, then you miss moments like this.
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6: 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Yes, yes, yes. Tell me something good.
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4: 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You're calling number 9 right now, man. 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
6: Yes. 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

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Man, I just got a lot of things on my mind I gotta think about.

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The temperature is rising, and we're bringing the heat with the best variety of R&B. 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
1: Hey, it's Ryan the Lion, and if you didn't hang out inside the Lion's Den, then you miss moments like this.
2: Hey, this is Al. What's up, Ryan? Appreciate you guys, man. Yes, yes, yes. Tell me something good.
1: I know one reason you should be very happy today.
2: Okay.
1: Your name did not show up in the Epstein files. Your name, I know it's not in there.
2: Hey, good, good, good.
1: Another reason you should be very happy. You're calling number 9 right now, man. Congratulations.
2: Yes. Thank you, man.
1: Let's go.
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The temperature is rising, and we're bringing the heat with the best variety of R&B. 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
3: Bro, I'm going to keep it funky. I would hope it's us, New Kids on the Block, Boyz II Men, and somebody else. I just feel like I know we could go, but I think what we stand for, we're at the pinnacle of groups, especially if we can bring in all of the audiences that these groups have, and we sit at the top of that, that would be crazy.
0: Come together.
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1: God be praised for new beginnings as 2026 is underway. I'm Pastor Harold Carter Jr., along with Reverend Daniel Carter of the New Shiloh Baptist Church, co-host of Sunday Morning Joy, heard here on Magic 95.9. 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
3: Recently, I heard a sermon about the need to excavate before you're able to elevate. The sermon encouraged us to dig deep, to remove bad habits, counterproductive decisions, destructive desires, and even a few dead memories, which will frequently haunt our decision-making powers. We were reminded that sustained elevation is dependent upon an unshakable foundation. If we are unsure about our elevation, more likely than not, it's because we are building upon an unstable foundation. And instead of shoring up our foundation through excavation, we just continue to build on insecure ground. So I want to leave you with this one thought today. It is not possible to elevate to your highest potential until you have first excavated an unreliable foundation.
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1: Put your hands on it. 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All right. I'm going to try it like this.

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0: Good morning. 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And welcome to Magic 95.9. You're here for Sunday Morning Joy. I'm Daniel Carter.
1: Good morning, Saints of God. I'm Harold Carter Jr.
0: And we're so grateful to have you here with us. We heard from Tasha Cobbs with a Break Every Chain and Smokey Norfolk.
1: I had to laugh, man. Smokey. I'm sorry. I was laughing to myself. Smokey Norfolk. Smokey. It's like. I'm sorry, Saints.
0: Well, hopefully it's clear by now. We'll be right back.

0: Well, saints of God, again, we welcome you to Sunday Morning Joy. We thank the Lord for allowing us to bear witness to this, the third Sunday in this beginning of the second half of 2026, month of July, for which we are grateful. And as our program unfolds today, we are so blessed and delighted to have special guests joining in with us today. I'm putting it in plural. Oh, special guests, our listeners. Well, and again, we have two actually, even though you might hear more from one than the other, but it's all family today. And for this, we're grateful. So I'm gonna let you, Reverend Daniel Carter, take it over from here and introduce who we have in the studio with us. And hopefully again, they'll get to stay with us throughout the morning.
1: All right, so without further ado, we have none other than writer and director, Sheldon Candace, in the studio.
2: Hey.
1: All the way from California.
2: Yes, sir.
1: By way of Baltimore.
0: Big time.
1: Baltimore. Yeah. But many of you may recognize the name from, if you watch BET, you recognize the movie Love, L-U-V. And he's the writer and director of that film.
0: And it was also in theaters.
1: Yes, it was in theaters.
0: Yeah.
1: And it's been how long now, Shell, since it's been a...
2: Oh, man, that was 2012.
0: Wow.
2: Yeah.
1: Wow.
0: Amazing.
1: Yeah, 2012.
0: That's right, because my father and your grandfather was yet living. Right. In fact, he stood up and tried to take over the premiere in Baltimore, didn't he?
1: He sure did. Just by that prayer. And then he really did. Try that prayer and a sing-along. But that's right, because he went to Sundance.
2: Yes. Yep.
1: For the premiere.
2: Yes.
1: Sundance.
2: Yes.
1: Yeah. Well, the Sundance Film Festival.
2: Yeah.
1: And college, Utah.
2: Yeah, now Park City, Utah.
1: Utah. Mm-hmm. Yes, but nonetheless, he is here in the studio with us, and we're so delighted to have none other than Sheldon Candace in the studio. You'll hear more about him in just a few moments, and want you to know about the upcoming film that is already released, but want you to know about it if you do not know. And I want you to stay tuned with us. In fact, do us a favor, tell a family member, tell a friend to tune into Magic 95.9 right now.
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1: And you'll be blessed with more good gospel music coming your way. 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
0: God be praised for new beginnings as 2026 is underway. I'm Pastor Harold Carter Jr. along with Reverend Daniel Carter of the New Shiloh Baptist Church, co-host of Sunday Morning Joy, heard here on Magic 95.9. 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

0: Of course, that was the inimitable Patti LaBelle, When You've Been Blessed. And KCJ is up next with Song of My Life. And we want you again to stay with us with indeed the awareness that we do have special guests joining in with us on this Sunday morning. And in our closing segment of this, our first hour, we're going to start to get into a little more conversation with Sheldon Candace and tell you about the film that is now being premiered. It was premiered this past Friday night here in Baltimore, but we'll talk about some more things in terms of the lead up even to Friday night, and then where do we go from here. And we also have another special guest in with us, just kind of like riding shotgun with us, and we'll tell you about his presence as well when we come to our next segment. Keep it right here. In the meantime, you're listening to Sunday Morning Joy with more good gospel on the way.
1: All right.

0: All right, we are so excited again to have Sheldon Candace joining in with us.
1: Yes, sir.
0: Sheldon, indeed, as you introduce yourself, or to some respect, really reintroduce yourself to your birthplace and your community.
2: Yes.
0: Mm-hmm. In Baltimore, but now your tentacles are across, on the West Coast. Let's kind of revisit love.
2: Yeah.
0: To kind of bring people up to speed and how that came to pass, and maybe your roots here in the city and Park Heights community.
2: Yes, sir.
0: And all of that good stuff. Again, we welcome you.
2: Thank
0: God that you're here with us. So kind of fill us in on, 10, 12 years ago, and to bring us up to speed real quick.
2: Hey, well, thank you for having me on the radio show.
0: Delighted.
2: I appreciate it. I always tell people my feet are in Los Angeles, but my heart's in Baltimore.
0: Got it.
2: I'm a kid. I met Ta-Nehisi Coates, and Ta-Nehisi is a brilliant, prolific writer. Mm-hmm. I went up to Ta-Nehisi. I said, "Hey, Ta-Nehisi, I'm Sheldon from Park Heights." And he said, "What?" I said, "Yes, brother. We both from Baltimore City, and we from the same neighborhood."
0: Wow.
2: And also, I also grew up in Reservoir Hill.
0: Yep.
2: I learned how to swim in the YMCA.
0: I thought you were going to say in the reservoir. Man, I was holding my breath. I was like, no, you didn't. You didn't climb that gate. Go ahead. I'm sorry.
2: but the YMCA, Reservoir Hill YMCA, yeah. I learned how to swim in that.
0: That's where I learned how to swim, by the way.
2: Really?
0: Almost drowning, yeah. I went to Camp Oswego in the summertime. My mother used to make me go. And on Saturdays before we had a Saturday church school. Go ahead.
2: Wow.
0: Yeah.
2: And so, it just really... I referenced that Reservoir Hill YMCA because very much at the core of this movie they fight is the importance of these rec centers and like young boys and girls' lives, right? Mm-hmm. And so really for me, I'm super excited about this movie because I feel like it's really driving at the core of the power of like mentorship.
0: Mm-hmm.
2: So
0: go back for us. The name of the film is
2: They Fight.
0: They Fight.
2: Yes, the movie is They Fight. And just this Friday night on Hulu and Disney Plus, the premiere, y'all go see it all weekend, but go see it at home, right on your couch.
0: How about that?
2: Just hit play.
0: Follow up.
1: That's the beauty of it. And can you give us a snapshot of who is in the film?
2: Yes. Oh, man. We have some tour de force actors. The wonderful Andre Holland, if you remember him from Moonlight.
0: Mm-hmm.
2: Hey, as I call him, the governor, Mr. Wendell Pierce.
0: None other. Detective. Yeah.
2: You know what I mean?
0: Going back to the wire, man.
2: Yeah. And Wendell was known historically for doing, this performance of Death of a Salesman on stage.
0: That's right.
1: Okay.
2: And I told him with this movie, he came to Baltimore and he turned it into Death of a Boxing Gym.
1: Oh, wow.
2: That's how brilliant his work is inside the rec center in this movie.
0: Wow. My. Now, you are the producer, director, writer. Help us out with the titles.
2: Yes,
0: I am the writer-director.
2: Okay, I co-wrote the script with Andrew Renzi, who he made the documentary. So this is adapted from an original documentary.
0: Yeah. Oh. So what was it about the doc that kind of made you want to bring it up to, this whole piece of a narrative?
2: It's just this beautiful story of these kids, these boys in Southeast D.C.,
0: mm-hmm.
2: And this man, Walt Manigan, who basically dedicated his life of teaching them what we call the sweet science of boxing.
0: Yeah.
1: Okay.
2: For me, I grew up just really loving Karate Kid and Rocky.
0: Mm-hmm.
2: And I watched that documentary and I said, oh, wow, I get to make our own like Karate Kid movie for young black boys where they get to be the stars.
1: Now, I heard when you were on another radio show. So podcast, right?
2: Mm-hmm.
1: This is the first African-American, correct me if I'm wrong, the terminology.
2: Yeah, no, you listen, here's what's wild is, so it is the first headgear, oversized glove boxing movie from the youth black boy experience in America.
1: That's something else.
2: Yeah.
0: Kudos to you.
2: Thank you.
0: And we'll be talking more with Sheldon Candace right here on Sunday Morning Joy.
2: Nice.
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0: Good morning, everybody. Welcome to Magic 95.9. You're listening to Sunday Morning Joy. We heard from Pastor Mike Jr., who started us off with Turning Around. We heard from Baltimore's own Jason Nelson with Shifting the Atmosphere. And now we're going to hear from Keela Richardson. So good. If you were here for the first hour, you are informed about our special guest here with us in the studio. And we've been sharing with Sheldon Candace, writer and director of an upcoming film entitled They Fight. And we want you to hear more about it in the next hour with us. Pastor Carter and myself will be right back.
1: Hey, hey.

0: As we continue on with our program this morning, again, we are delighted that you're sharing with us on this wonderful Sunday. I guess some of the haze is maybe mitigated with a little bit of rain on yesterday. I guess today shouldn't be so bad. At least that's what we were told or have been being told as the day unfolds. But in the meantime, as you get your praise on, we are glad to have Sheldon Candace, who is indeed the director and co-writer of a brand new film that was premiered this past Friday here in the city of Baltimore. Just kind of bring us up to speed as well, Sheldon, on the whole mayoral piece where Baltimore's mayor is concerned and how things came to be for this past Friday. In the meantime, as you prepare to do that, we also want to welcome Sheldon's papa. I'm sorry. his father in love, if you will, father-in-law. You know, I put it in that context. Yeah. That's just me. But thank God for indeed Freddie Morrison from Statesville, North Kakalaki. He's the mayor, quite frankly. He is really the mayor, as far as I'm concerned, of Statesville. Everybody knows him. And I think we have you mic'd up just to say hello.
1: Well, hello, Baltimore.
0: Yes, sir.
1: Good to be in your city, Doc.
0: Listen to his radio voice. Real smooth, right?
2: So before we go any further, we got to make this correlation because this is family.
0: Right.
3: Yes.
2: So these are not just special guests that are with us.
0: True there.
2: This is literally your godson.
3: Yes.
2: My godbrother.
0: Yes.
2: And my godfather who is here. We just had to put that out.
0: Hey, amen.
3: Amen.
0: Otherwise, they wouldn't be here. They wouldn't be here today. Go ahead, Sheldon. I'm sorry. Set you up like that.
3: Now, you know, so the movie is a really wonderful thing. While it is a Southeast DC story, the movie was made in Baltimore by Baltimore folks. And that I'm deeply thankful to. Listen, this is the first union film in 3 years that literally came to the film community to make the movie in Baltimore City. And our, you know, Brandon Scott, our wonderful mayor from Park Heights, neighborhood, call it out, you know. Really, they stepped up with Lindsay and Bria and Nikki to really drive home just a beautiful premiere in the city at the SNF Parkway Theater. I'm just, you know,

0: Hey, it was a great time for Baltimore.
1: It was a wonderful event, yeah. Man. Listen, yeah. I know you get this a lot, but since, you know, I knew you before you knew yourself,
0: hey.
1: Quite frankly, you know, we're proud of you, man. I got to give you again a shout out and clap for you, man.
0: Appreciate y'all, man.
1: With all of the great things that the Lord has blessed you to accomplish. Mm-hmm. And I mean, you got started, you know, back in the day, as far as I'm concerned, and kept your foot on the pedal.
0: Yes, sir.
1: And for this, we're grateful. Just one little quick question, mm-hmm. since you mentioned this about Rex in the previous segment last mm-hmm. hour. Mm-hmm. Real quick, what's the symbolism that you think has to do, or is it, what is it about when it comes to gyms? I think that there's something there, particularly for our community. What's going on there?
0: 100%. I mean, they're at the center. The rec centers have always been a center of our community, and they are important to us as our churches,
1: yeah.
0: as our schools, and the rec centers for boys and girls in their lives. Because in those spaces, where the mentors that you would develop, as you just basically said, right? I feel like as for kids, once you find that belief in yourself, kids still need someone else to believe in them to push them to their full potential.
1: Yeah. And I don't think that a lot of people get that. Like you said, churches, schools at the top of the, you know, food chain.
0: Yep.
1: But when it comes to gyms, recs, But I thank God for Brandon, because one of the things he has done is opened up some additional recs in the city of Baltimore. Had a couple built that are new. And, you know, remains to be seen what impact that will have, or those gyms or recs will have in our community.
0: Yes, sir. Yeah.
1: Appreciate that. We're going to keep it going. Some more good gospel music is on the way.
0: Hey.
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2: God be praised for new beginnings as 2026 is underway. I'm Pastor Harold Carter Jr., along with Reverend Daniel Carter of the New Shiloh Baptist Church, co-host of Sunday Morning Joy, heard here on Magic 95.9. 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

Thank you for staying tuned into Magic 95.9. That was Don McClurkin with We Fall Down. And coming up next, we have Nia Allen with Lord I Love You right here on Magic 95.9. I hope that you're helping us spread the word that we're on the air with none other than Sheldon Candace with us in the studio. 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For more Sunday Morning Joy, we'll be right back.

0: Thank you for staying tuned into Magic 95.9. You're listening to Sunday Morning Joy, and as we've been sharing, we are here with Sheldon Candace, writer and director of the upcoming film They Fight, and previous film Love, if you are familiar with Love.
1: And many commercials.
0: Yes, many commercials as well. That's right.
2: Yeah, and that's Colin in Black and White on Netflix.
1: That's true, right. Too. Yeah. This goes on and on.
2: Yeah.
1: Man, we in hot cotton today, man.
0: It's called the red carpet. But, Sheldon, can you share with us you moved out to L.A. how long ago?
2: Oh, wow, man. It's been a minute. I've been in L.A. my entire adult life.
1: Like 12, 13. he was 12 or 13.
2: Man, 26 years.
1: Good gracious.
2: Yeah. Wow. I went for film school at USC and was, you know, just so thankful to get into that film school and learn the craft of filmmaking. And then along the way, man, like, God rest his soul, John Singleton was my OG.
0: Mm-hmm. Really?
2: John Singleton was my mentor. And John just literally, I mean, man, I shadowed him on the Snowfall pilot.
1: Wow.
2: Before that became a huge show. His episode of People vs. OJ. Remember People vs. OJ?
0: Yes.
2: Yeah. And so I was with John this entire way. And one of the best calls I got after Love at Sundance and after it was playing in AMC theaters, it was a phone call and it was an unknown number. And I answered and I was like, hello? Sheldon, it's John. I'm like, John who? John Singleton, Negro. I'm like, as if you called me John. He's like, hey man, I'm down in Miami. I just walked out of an AMC theater. I saw your movie. It's beautiful.
0: Wow. Mm.
2: And that was the start of our bond. Yeah.
0: Isn't that something?
2: Yeah.
0: And it's been how long ago since he's back?
2: I mean, it's been, I think, 2 years now.
0: Okay.
2: Yeah.
0: Okay.
2: Yeah.
0: Wow. But appreciate you connecting that for us, because we know a lot of our listeners wouldn't know your particular background. So what was, I mean, other than going to school and at USC, what was your precipitous to move out to LA from Baltimore? I mean, was that a big culture shock to you?
2: Precipitous, that is the word of the day, brother. Boy, you a gentleman and a scholar, ain't you, Reverend Daniel? Okay, brother, thank you. I'm running precipitous back all day. No, man, it just, I mean, listen, I think that in Baltimore, I loved movies. And if you think about John Waters, Barry Levinson, you know, these Baltimore filmmakers, I always felt like, you know, John Waters and made these beautiful films, but Barry Levinson made Liberty Heights. And I always felt like I was the Barry Levinson from Park Heights, right? And this idea that I could be a black filmmaker told our stories from the Baltimore experience.
0: Yeah. Well, we appreciate you not forgetting about Baltimore.
2: Come on now.
0: Like, I'm pretty sure, you know, many others have done so.
2: Yeah.
0: And just, you know, got what I would call, you know, the big head and, you know, moved out.
2: Yeah.
0: And so appreciate you reaching back and telling Baltimore's story and highlighting Baltimore, because there's a lot that comes out of Baltimore. Good.
2: Yeah, 100%. And like I said, while this is a Southeast DC story, one thing we got to do too is we got to unite the DMV. It's funny how it, right? It's all the same place, but in the same sentence, it's completely different.
1: I don't know. DC and Baltimore. I don't know. I don't know.
2: Bro,
1: I don't know.
0: There's
1: a lot of uniting to do.
0: There's debate.
2: Yes.
0: The tension would be because one is the food.
2: Yes.
0: Food is different.
2: Yes, it is.
0: Baltimore food is better than.
2: Oh yeah, I mean, come on, best crab cake
1: right
2: in
1: now.
2: The world.
1: There you go.
0: We're moving right along.
2: Yeah. No, I don't think any attempt of me uniting the DMV, I don't think it happened right now. Daniel went, you know, the food's better in Baltimore.
0: I just had to do that, but nonetheless, we're here with Sheldon Candace. And also my godfather, Freddie Morrison.
2: Yes.
0: And thank God for both of them being here with us. We're moving right along. We're coming up on our third hour of Sunday Morning Joy. And want you to stay tuned with us. We'll be right back in just a few moments.
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0: God bless you, and thank you for staying tuned into Magic 95.9. You're here for our third hour, and we have been blessed by good gospel music and also conversation and learning more about our family. Sheldon Candace, who was here with us in the studio, we're so glad that he's here with us, and also our godfather, Freddie Morrison, is also here with us from Statesville, North Carolina, who's been visiting with us. And we're so glad to have you with us here on Magic 95.9. We heard from Takardi Cortez with One on One, and next we have coming up is James Fortune with In the Room. We've been so excited, me and Pastor Carter and myself, that we have just forgotten to tell you about service today.
1: Well, we'll be there, God willing. Yeah, we'll be rushing out of the studio to get there, but we'll be there at 11 a.m.
0: But nonetheless, you can join us at the New Shiloh Baptist Church for our Sunday morning worship at 11 a.m. 2100 North Monroe Street is our church address. We're doing so right now to get yourselves ready for worship this morning and join us in person. And you can do so by streaming as well, but nothing like being in person in the house of the Lord on Sunday morning. And we'll be glad to have you join us in just a few hours. We'll be right back.

0: My dear sisters and brothers, again, thank you for staying with us. And all of us know the last couple of days we've been dealing with some strange weather. Not just the heat dome that we've kind of sort of come out of about a week or so ago, but
1: right.
0: But even like this past Friday when we were approaching what that purple coded thing for the yep. our area was mm-hmm. still in the red or whatever, it was relatively cool. I hate to say it that way, but comparatively speaking to other days, it was like in the 80s or early 80s, something like that.
1: Something like that.
0: Because of the, I guess, the fog, the smoke, whatever.
1: Mm-hmm.
0: The sun kind of popped out in the afternoon. And of course, yesterday, storms were expected and, you know, to help to kind of break this whole Ontario fire piece.
1: Right.
0: Where we have been getting and inundated. I guess I'm raising all of this right now because there's a big game, for those of you who are interested, up in New Jersey, outside of New York. This afternoon, this is the big time finals for the World Cup. And I know nobody's really paying attention, but I started like I do with most sports, getting on the bandwagon when it gets to be the championship.
1: Yeah, yeah.
0: So Spain and Argentina playing this afternoon at 3 o'clock. But the concern has been whether or not they can actually like breathe or play for that matter because of the smoke.
1: Mm-hmm.
0: And so what they have done in the last couple of games, at least what I've read leading up to the finals today, mm-hmm. this afternoon, is to take 15 minute breaks every 15 minutes. I guess to breathe.
1: Are they wearing masks?
0: Not no. In fact, somebody said, or some medical person said this past Friday morning, that masks where the smaller, minute particles from the smoke are concerned, do not keep those particles out. So even N95s do not work where the smoke is concerned right through now. So it does with germs in terms of the whole COVID piece, whatever, but these things are so fine where the smoke is concerned that they don't even help.
1: So you got this of wildfire and then you have that parasite thing going on.
0: Yeah, with the lettuce and all that. They finally have traced it now to either Taco Bell lettuce or somebody else lettuce. They said just don't mess with the... Well, I don't do lettuce a lot anyway, because y'all salad paper. People, but that's the thing. Yeah, I'm sorry, Lincoln. He's a vegetarian. I'm sorry. Please forgive me. He's our crack producer. But just the same, hey, breathe the best you can.
2: Yeah.
0: But if you have respiratory problems, I guess you just got to stay inside until all of this is passed over.
2: Mm-hmm.
0: Now, when I left at the end of the week in our neighborhood, it was like a ghost.
1: Yeah.
0: Yeah, and that's pretty much been all over the city of Baltimore. But who would think that jet stream would bring smoke down like that?
1: That's amazing how that happens. But
0: so we can barely find our way to the... That's a nice segue. Find our way to the premiere, the Sheldon, this past Friday. Down on North Avenue. We're trying to hey, where are we? Nobody knows. It looked like it was... Having said that, and we'll talk about this maybe next week, but there's a big push now to move or to lock in Daylight Standard Time. Again, this is like the third attempt in my lifetime that I know of. The House passed the bill. Now it's going to the Senate, but most pundits say the Senate is not going to pass it, or at least it's up against some challenges. But I hope we can just keep the thing like it is. The administration is behind it, so that's a good thing. If anything, we can agree on with this present administration, it is keep the time like it is.
1: Mm-hmm.
0: But there are some states where they're saying, If it remains as it is, when winter comes, it won't be sunlight until like 9 a.m. Some states, it's probably one or two. I don't even know what states they are. But I do know that Arizona and Hawaii,
1: Minnesota.
0: they keep the time year round.
1: Alaska.
0: Yeah, who knows, man? Well, it's always dark in Alaska for the most part. It's like 1 or 2 hours of sunlight. In any event, we're going to be picking up our conversation with Sheldon Candace. You know, he is the man behind They Fight.
1: Yes, sir.
0: And we want everybody to see it. I read Sheldon where one pundit said that it is an emotional gut punch.
2: Yes.
0: I like that.
1: I love it.
0: Got to check it out.
2: Yeah.
0: So I need to bring Kleenex too? Tissue?
2: Yeah. And also, too, I hope you laugh because the movie's got some levity in it.
0: We go from one extreme. Oh, man. Yeah. See, I like that. Okay.
1: All right.
0: Keep it right here. You're listening to Sunday Morning Joy.
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9: Slim say you used to be great.
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10: DC would always compete at the Junior National. 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
17: Hey, it's Ryan the Lion, and if you didn't hang out inside the Lion's Den, then you miss moments like this with Tisha Campbell.
18: Martin had promised me to roll. Like, when we did Boomerang together, he was like, okay, T, whatever I do first, I want you to play the wife or the girlfriend. I was like, okay, Martin, sure. Because you're used to people, like, saying they're going to do something not follow through. But Martin was a follow-thrower, okay? Man. I know I'm making up words. And it just so happened that I had just booked another show. And so I told Martin, no,
17: what?
18: I can't do it. Yes, nobody knows that.
3: Point nine.
0: God be praised for new beginnings as 2026 is underway. I'm Pastor Harold Carter Jr., along with Reverend Daniel Carter of the New Shiloh Baptist Church, co-host of Sunday Morning Joy, heard here on Magic 95.9. 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Or if you need more information, via our church website at newshilohbaptist.org. 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

0: You are listening to Sunday Morning Joy. We heard from Walter Hawkins with the funeral song Going Up Yonder. And now we're going to hear from Lachey Knox with Right There. You're listening to Sunday Morning Joy. Join us for Sunday morning worship at New Shiloh Baptist Church, 2100 North Monroe Street is our church address at the New Shiloh Baptist Church. We'll be glad to have you. Join us in just a few hours. We'll be right back.
1: I asked my big brother to come and help me with this. Ladies and gentlemen,

0: Well, as we continue on with our conversation, interview, whatever you want to category you want to put it in with Sheldon Candace today, we have also mentioned that we also have joining with us Freddie Morrison, who indeed is from Statesville, North Carolina. He's also family, and he has had the privilege to already see, even before the premiere this past Friday, to see Sheldon's movie. And I'm just excited to find out what his takeaway, because he was actually up in Tribeca for the film festival, which premiered during the week of Hampton. So the reason why we couldn't go, because we were down in Hampton, Virginia, while everybody else was enjoying themselves up in New York, having a good time.
1: Yes, we were.
0: But Day Fight is the movie's name. And so what's your takeaway from the movie? We just want to get some more commentary, if you don't mind, Freddie.
1: Sure. I'm glad to share what I took away from seeing the movie and experiencing the movie and just watching in real time how the movie came together.
0: Sure.
1: And the aspect of Sheldon's vision and tying in mentorship and how it drove home the fact that that's needed. And we don't have that. Back in the day when I was growing up, we had older people in the community that took care of you even though you weren't family. So just to see that a part of the aspect of the depths of how it affected the situation of how the system is and how we as a people, it just brightened up my day and my aspect of the future for our young people,
0: especially with African American young men.
1: Especially for African American young men,
0: those black role models.
1: That's
0: a good takeaway. Yeah. Sheldon, would you say that pretty much, you know, encapsulates your vision for the movie?
2: I mean, 100%. I mean, I feel like it's the personification of Malcolm Gladwell's The 10,000 Hours, right? And this idea that, you know, once you identify what it is you're most passionate in life about, you put the work in.
1: That's it.
2: You know, and that's what at the core of the movie. But also, too, this movie is honoring the black family. This movie is honoring black men and the importance in our boys' lives. And also, too, I want to say, I give a shout out to the women and the girls, because in these boxing gyms, the little women are in there, too.
0: Wow.
2: Yeah.
0: Now, having said that, is there anybody between Freddie and you, Sheldon, anybody in the movie itself, some scene that we should all be looking for when we go to see it ourselves? For anyone who hasn't seen it, of course, the big premiere in Baltimore was this past Friday. Mm-hmm. But any local people that somebody might recognize, a family member, a loved one, you know?
2: Yeah, there's some Easter eggs in there for sure that I'm excited for my Baltimore family to experience. But then also, too, while Andre Holland and Wendell Pierce and Samira Wiley and Toussaint Baptiste and Anthony B. Jenkins are in the movie as actors, there's also some local Baltimore talent.
0: Right.
2: Okay, Micaiah Jones, Morgan Dixon. She was in Baltimoreans recently, J. Duplass's movie.
0: Right.
2: So I made sure that we also got some homegrown talent in this film.
0: Any extras in their family connected?
2: Yeah, they are. There's a few. There's a few in there. I see you doing your Larry King thing right now.
0: All right. Well, sign me up for the next one. How about that?
2: I like it. Eddie also getting himself a role in the next one.
0: Hey, man. Well, listen, Saints of God, you're listening to Sunday Morning Joy, of course, right here on Magic 95.9. And we're headed soon. Is this it?
3: Hour
0: number three. Oh, my goodness, man. All we're headed to hour number four. We will see you on the radio.
3: Yes,
0: keep it right here on Magic 95.9.
2: All
0: right.
2: Hey.
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0: This is Pastor Harold Carter Jr. along with Reverend Daniel Carter of the New Shiloh Baptist Church. 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

0: My goodness, hard to believe that we are in our fourth and final hour.
1: Mm-hmm.
0: Wow. It's been a joy to have you, Sheldon, joining in with us. I'm just excited about what's happening in your world and in your life.
1: We thank you,
0: the Lord for giving you the creative genius.
1: Mm, yes.
0: And the stick to it to-ness. I'm making up stuff right now. To kind of press through, because this is not an easy industry to break through in.
1: No.
0: I think about all of the students you refer to USC, and I mean, only a few kind of get to do what you're doing.
1: Mm-hmm.
0: And I'm assuming enrollment has to be in the thousands, right?
1: Yeah.
0: But look at you, man. That's why I said we're just proud and glad to have the godfather of Statesville, the mayor of Statesville.
1: Yes, sir. Yes, sir.
0: And by the way, he's an extraordinary musician.
1: Yes, he is.
2: Yes,
0: has a phenomenal band, loves the Lord, gospel band. Sir. Can we say gospel band, or was it kind of all genres? Talk to us.
3: All
0: yeah,
3: all
0: yeah, y'all pretty much do it all. And

0: There's a difference.
1: But both. I mean, listen, it's a film and a movie, right? They say in the technical sense, it's a film because it literally was shot on film back in the day. Mm-hmm. But to us culturally, we love the movies.
0: So, okay. Yeah, They Fight. They Fight is the name of film slash movie?
1: Yes.
0: Slash at one time, going back to a documentary going back to 2018, but that was a whole other piece.
1: Yes.
0: Gave you the inspiration.
1: Yeah.
0: Kind of do this piece. As we press on, this is our first final hour. Again, we got started with Ty Tribbett, of course, Holy You, and then Youthful Praise just finished up with Incredible God. Mm-hmm. Keep it right here as we get you ready to go to your own respective place of worship, or if you're coming away on your way to brunch, whatever the case might be. Won't he do it? Come on, Saints. Hey. Won't he do it?
1: Hey.
0: Corin Hawthorne is up next.
1: Hey.

0: You're listening to Sunday Morning Joy here for Magic on Magic 95.9. We give God praise for you being here with us on this day that the Lord has made. We shall rejoice and be glad in it. As always, in the next hour, you can join us at the New Shiloh Baptist Church at 11 a.m. or church choosing, of course, but want to extend the opportunity for you to do so. And as always, we've been sharing good gospel music with you this morning. Today, we have, of course, as we've been sharing, our own family, Sheldon Candace, in the studio with us, and we've been talking about his newest film, movie, They Fight, which is on Hulu and Disney Plus. Disney Plus as well. So if you're looking for something to watch before you take your Sunday nap after service, certainly go to Hulu. Or at least subscribe if you have not been a subscriber.
1: And then once you fall asleep on that couch, just wake up and finish the movie.
0: How about that?
2: You do have that option.
0: That's not the luxury. But off air, Sheldon, you was sharing this unique story with the late, great Bernie Mac. And you were sharing this story about how you came to have an opportunity to work with him. And you share with that?
1: Man, listen, so my brother Avion Crockett is a stand-up comedian, and I was 16 years old, and I found out Bernie Mac had this show, Ovens Auditorium in Charlotte, North Carolina. And I said to my brother, I said, "Hey man, can you get me tickets to this show?" He said, "I can't get you tickets, but I can get you a job." And literally, I showed up to be Bernie Mac's stagehand. And I waited all night for him to get there, man. And he got there, and I just had to ask him advice. This was Bernie Mac. And I said, "Bernie, I want to go to Hollywood one day. I want to make movies. Can you give me any advice?" And Bernie Mac looked me dead in my 16-year-old face and said, "Young brother, I'm still trying to make it myself." Hey, gave me the game. Gave it to me straight.
0: I love it.
2: There you go.
0: How about that? So, you know, hey, you know, I'm pretty sure you can appreciate those type of memories now that you can share.
1: Well, 100%. Because even though it was for a short period of time, think about it. I had Bernie Mac as a mentor. Mentor meaning he gave me some good game. Gave me something for my tool belt to walk through this life. And that's what the movie, you know, They Fight is about ultimately, right? It's about this idea of the importance of literally black men and young black boys' lives and pushing them forward.
0: So certainly, you know, as you share with your family this afternoon, certainly gather, you know, those young brothers around your family, you know, your nephews, whatever, your sons, and watch this film. I'm sure it'll be an inspiration to them as well.
1: Yeah, and I need baby Nathan's eyes on it. I know he can't fully compute it all right now, but just put the visuals in front of him. Before you know it, he see them gloves, and one day,
0: Never know.
2: Oh, he keeps his fist balled all the time, man.
0: Especially if you don't give him that milk.
2: He'd be like, ready to go. And you got to meet him for the first time. As you, Freddie, this past week, right?
1: Handsome. Handsome, baby.
0: Thank you.
1: Dude, you got a little, hey man, you got another little Billy D on the way, bro.
0: He's a blessing. And shout out to you, Jemima, as well.
1: Yes.
0: We're going to be closing up with you all in just a few moments, and I want you to stay tuned with us, and we'll be right back.
1: Hey.
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9: May we please pause for a minute of prayer. Oh dear God, creator of the entire universe, we stop what we are doing to say thank you and to let you know that we appreciate having you in our lives. Because of our belief in you, God, our understanding of your greatness and your mercy, and most importantly, our witnessing of your awesome power and unlimited ability, we know that you can empower us to accomplish that which may appear impossible. You did not let the sea stop Moses. You parted the waters. You did not allow the wall to stop Joshua. You made the wall come tumbling down. You didn't allow the giant to stop David. And you didn't even allow death to stop Jesus, who we all know is still teaching as strong as ever. So all that we ask of you today, dear God, is to please help us to never forget that for with you, our God, nothing is impossible. Hallelujah and amen.
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1: Many times in life, we focus on all that we don't have, and it makes us worry. But today, I want to remind you of the one that you do have, and let you know that he's still able.

0: remember that.
1: God is able.
0: He's able.
1: Able.
0: He hasn't changed.
1: He's still able. Able.
0: Seems like problems are waiting in line just for you.
1: God is able.
0: He's able.
1: Able.
0: You say, I've never faced anything like this before.

0: Thank you for staying tuned in with us here on Magic 95.9 for Sunday Morning Joy. That was James Fortune with Still Able, and now we have coming up Darryl Walls with Able. And we are again delighted to have Sheldon Candace join us here, and he's been promoting his release, newest release, They Fight, which is now on Hulu and Disney Plus, so you can have the opportunity after worship to stream it, to put to gather your family around the couch, and you can watch that all before you take your Sunday nap. And then, as Sheldon said, you can also pause it and then sleep some more.
1: Yeah, because we know that itis. We know at the church that that itis hits you. Yeah. But trust me, just be prepared. It's an emotional journey.
0: Okay.
1: And it is something that also, too, has some laughs, man. You awesome. Just feel great with your family watching this movie.
0: Awesome. So we can't wait to see it. And we're so happy for you and so certainly support you even now as we go to our TV sets. After worship, not now, because
2: flat screens, man. Got to call them flat screens.
0: Huh?
2: Now you said TVs. I'm like flat screens.
0: Yeah, you got TVs in your cars now.
2: Okay. All right.
1: Yeah, I don't think they call them TV. Like that's, I'm telling you, you one of the OGs now, Daniel. you just call something a TV.
3: I tried to help him out. I
0: love it. 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
11: if you DC would always compete at the Junior Nationals. 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
2: 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Reverend Daniel Carter and myself, thank you for joining us this morning. 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Every morning from 6 a.m. to 7 a.m., saints of God can be found seeking God, believing and interceding. The psalmist declared, "Early will I seek thee." This is Pastor Harold Carter Jr. of the New Shiloh Baptist Church, located at 2100 North Monroe Street in Northwest Baltimore, where we are a church determined to live with Christ.
3: We're at a 2-2 stalemate into stoppage time. Next goal surely wins it. He sets up for the corner kick. Curls it in. He's up for the header and score! Brilliant goal!
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1: absolutely
0: tuning in with us each and every week. And I was sharing, Sheldon was asking me as we were coming to the studio, how long have we been doing this? And I said 10 years.
2: It just
0: blew my mind.
1: Wow.
0: Yeah, 10 years have come and gone, but we thank you again for your support over the airwaves.
1: And number one, Sunday morning.
0: Yeah, how about that?
2: Hey,
0: no, I think we still are, man. Yeah. We haven't got any stats in a while.
1: Well, I don't think we got one for 25. Maybe things happen, so this year, I don't know, but let's just call it.
0: I don't know, but thank you as always, and God bless you, Lincoln, as well, for being our producer. But nonetheless, as always, as before we close out, we want you to know about our weekly events at the New Shiloh Baptist Church, and inclusive of our 6 a.m. morning prayer in our Heritage Carter Chapel, where you can start your day off, start your week off, or in corporate prayer from 6 a.m. to 7 a.m. And we will have our midweek worship, our noonday midweek worship at 12 noon.
1: Yes, sir. Going strong.
0: If you're not apprised of it, you can join us in the middle part of your day on your lunch break.
1: 3 weeks in, 3 more to go.
0: Yes, right. We are 3 weeks in. So we have how many more to go?
1: You said three more to go.
0: Three more to go.
1: Mm-hmm.
0: So you can join us at the New Shiloh Baptist Church again at 12 noon on Wednesday and join Reverend Monique Carter on the Fervent Prayer Line this coming Thursday at 12 noon as well for men and women. Our Saturday church school is coming up in closure of their summer sessions. So you can go certainly look at the information for the classes. Go to our Instagram page and our Facebook page to get that information as well. As we've been sharing, we have Sheldon Candace in the studio with us. And again, I'm going to push his movie one more time.
2: Okay.
0: They Fight right now is released on Hulu and Disney Plus. Again, certainly stream it at your leisure.
2: Yeah.
0: And we're so happy to have you join us. Thank you for being with us today.
2: Yes.
1: For the full show, you know, I mean, it's time is precious,
0: listen,
1: man. That don't happen all the time, man.
0: I dubbed myself as his bodyguard.
1: Okay, there you go. Plus, you're blocking his way out anyway. You can't get out.
0: I'm talking about at the premiere.
1: Oh, okay.
0: You got a big time celebrity now. Ain't got no security.
1: Yeah, man.
0: Had to step it up a little bit.
1: Okay.
0: But nonetheless, we're so glad to have you. Is there anything you want to share in closing?
2: Yeah, you know, I read in the Book of Joy, Desmond Tutu's book, that it is of our greatest responsibility as human beings to be in service of others.
0: Mm-hmm.
2: And I feel like that is at the core of what New Shiloh is. I feel like I can then relate New Shiloh to the Congress Park Rec Center in this movie, right? And the rec center being the church. Right, and Wendell Pierce's character Slim being the pastor, right?
1: I'll take
2: and
1: that. Okay,
2: right? Okay, I'm flipping.
1: Thank you.
2: Yeah, and this idea of Andre Holland's character Walt Mannigan returning to society, he's a man trying to reclaim his soul, Reverend Daniel. And along that journey, he's trying to return from a purgatory, and he needs these angels in human form. To pull him back into humanity. This movie represents that idea of how powerful God is in our lives and the power of faith to when your circumstance looks completely like it is decimated and there's nothing, this idea that we have the will to strive on.
1: There you go.
0: Wow.
2: There you go.
0: That's powerful. So as we've been sharing, thank you for sharing that, Sheldon, with us. Yeah. And prayerfully, the movie will be a blessing to all who will see it.
1: Already a blessing,
0: certainly.
2: Yes, sir.
0: As we've been sharing, we also have Frederick Morrison here from Statesville, the mayor of Statesville. I've witnessed my own self being at a red light. Shout out, hey, Freddie. but we did not want to close out from hearing from you in your own way. And certainly we want to extend the opportunity for you to close us out.
1: Amen. And our prayers are yet with you, Freddie.
2: Yes, sir.
1: Your daughter, man.
2: Yes, sir.
1: And continue blessings to give you strength and comfort.
2: Yes, sir.
3: Thank you so much.
2: Yeah.
3: It's been a joy to be here with you today. And, just excited and for the great things that what the Lord is going to do for your ministry.
0: Amen.
3: As we bring this fellowship to a close for another Sunday Morning Joy family, service here today. We just thank you, Lord, for how you blessed. Thank you for everything that you have allowed us to share to be a blessing to someone out there. So we ask you to continue to watch over us, continue to protect us, continue to bless the New Shiloh family as well. We give you thanks for all things. In Jesus' name we pray. Amen.
0: Amen. God bless you. Again, stream They Fight on Hulu and Disney Plus, and you will be blessed. See you next week.
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Sounds of Alicia Keys. I'm so glad Lil Mama didn't jump on stage with her and Jay last weekend in New York City. Oh yeah, I'm still a little petty on that. It's Magic 95.9, Magic Summer in the City. What it do, what it do. Happy Sunday. Good vibes and good vibes only. Stretch on your radio, the 6'6" phenomenon. I got you until 3 p.m. My line's open for you right now. What can I play for you? What can I do for you on this Sunday? 410-481-9590.

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Inside the Lion's Den with Ryan the Lion. 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

0: Right there, that's the latest from my man Eric Bellinger. It's called In Front of You on Magic 95.9. Magic, summer in the city. How you feel? How you feel? Wow, what a weekend thus far, man. I don't know about you, but I'm tired of the smog in the air from Canada. You know what I'm saying? You already know what's going on. I'm tired of the rain. I just want a little, and I'm tired of the heat too. All right, so I'm, you know, hey, I don't know. I guess I'm just tired. But nonetheless, I'm here for you, and we're gonna have a good time. We're gonna have a good time for real. Check it out, man. It is a Sunday vibes only, good vibes only on Magic 95.9 Stretch with you. Listen, coming up for you, I got an opportunity for you to find yourself on a beautiful, beautiful boat. Nah, let me take that back. A beautiful ship, all right? And hanging out with some of your favorite artists and comedians, having the finest of the finest cuisine, and of course, enjoying a good vacation. You wanna know what it is? Well, I'm gonna tell you all about that momentarily, but in the meantime, I am taking requests at 410-481-9590. Hit me up right now, I got you. And coming up for you musically, I'm gonna hit you off with a little something from Ebadu. Got some Silk Sonic on the way, and October London as well. So keep it close, stay where you are, don't move, because you got all you need and all that you want right here on this good Sunday on Magic 95.9.
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5: 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Recently, I heard a sermon about the need to excavate before you're able to elevate. The sermon encouraged us to dig deep to remove bad habits, counterproductive decisions, destructive desires, and even a few dead memories, which will frequently haunt our decision-making powers. We were reminded that sustained elevation is dependent upon an unshakable foundation. If we are unsure about our elevation, more likely than not, it's because we are building upon an unstable foundation. And instead of shoring up our foundation through excavation, we just continue to build on insecure ground. 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It is not possible to elevate to your highest potential until you have first excavated an unreliable foundation.
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0: Magic 95.9, Magic Summer in the City. What it do, what it do. Stretch with you on a Sunday. Don't forget, Party With A Purpose is back. Ricky Smiley is bringing the whole gang together. We're talking T.I., Rick Ross, Keith Sweat, D.L. Hughley, and more to be a part of the One Voyage 2026. 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

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Magic summer in the city. What a day, what a day. It's a good time to be alive. No doubt about that. Shout out to everybody celebrating a birthday this month and celebrating a birthday actually.

0: 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Magic 95.9, Magic Summer in the City stretch with you right now until 3 o'clock. Yo, something uniquely, well, odd, I should say, happened to me this morning. So I'm in my backyard, right? Had the lawn guy come over to do the lawn treatment and all that stuff like that. And I wasn't paying attention, more or less, like, because I have like a wooden fence in my backyard. And so I go to open up the gate, right? Or the door, whatever, you know, open up the fence door, whatever. And I didn't see the beehive attached to the gate or to the door or whatever. And boom, I got stung in the neck by a bee. That's the first time I've been stung by a bee in probably like 35 years. So I was like, damn, what do I do? What do I do? I forgot what to do when you get stung by a bee. Like, oh, you can put some ice on it. You, of course, you got to clean it. Make sure you get the stinger out. I thought, I don't know if I got the stinger out or not, but I was like trying to push it and rub you all the thing, put a little, you know, hydrocortisone cream on there. And yeah, that's about it. But for some odd reason, I'm sitting here and I keep saying zzz, zzz, zzz. So I think I may have a couple little bee powers up in me. You know what I'm saying? Killer bee, Wu-Tang. But yeah, getting stung by a bee at this age is not cool, man. Especially in the neck. Anyway, stay with me, because coming up for you, I'm going to hit you off. Matter of fact, I'm going to sting you with some hits, baby. Got some music, Soul Child, Sade, and of course, Chris Breezy and Bryson Tiller on the way as well. Sit tight. Don't go anywhere. It's Magic.
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1: This is a love that withstands time, space, and matter forever. Forever's a mighty long time. Here we are decades later. The sentiment is still the same. 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

0: Magic 95.9, Magic Summer in the City. What it do, what it do? Brand new week. Yes, indeed. You already know what it means. It means that we get a new chance to do something big, something better, something valuable for our lives. So make sure that you start the week off on a good note. No doubt about that. All right. Don't forget, we are supporting Buying Black. All right. 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All right. So more people can come and patronize your businesses. All right. Stay close. Don't go anywhere. More of what you need and more of what you want on this Sunday is Magic 95.9.
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The temperature is rising, and we're bringing the heat with the best variety of R&B. With a magic summer in the city all summer long. We will not cool down. Magic 95.9 is gonna raise the heat index with the biggest prizes and the best concerts around. Hot fun in the summertime never sounded this good. 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

to go check out that Chris Brown and Usher R&B tour. You are doing yourself a disservice. Make sure you find them in a city near you. Well, they was just here last weekend for 3 days. If you missed that, I don't know what to tell you, all right? It's Magic 95.9, Magic Summer in the City. Stretch on your radio right now. We're now 1 o'clock hour. Got to say what's up to my man Daryl, also Janet, Keisha, and my girl Charmaine. Thank you so much for listening. I do appreciate that. Lines are open for you right now. 410-481-9590 on this Sunday afternoon. What can I play for you? Let me know. I got you covered. In the meantime, let's take you back to one of the baddest soundtracks of all times, in my opinion. All right, Prince, talk to him one time.

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0: October, London. It's called Silent Treatment on Magic 95.9, Magic Summer in the City. How you feel? Stretch hanging tight with you until 3 p.m. Oh, it's a good day, a good day, a good day indeed, man. Brand new start, or a brand new start of a brand new week. Hopefully, you're going to start this week off on a good note, man. Make sure that you get out there and do something productive with your day and with your time. And also, outline what you got planned for yourself for the week, all right? But now, five things that you want to do for the week, okay? And make sure that they're tangible ideas and things that can be executed and get done, all right? So if it's like, yo, I want to, you know, clean the attic out, or I want to, you know, do this 5 loads of laundry that's been sitting here for about a week, knock it all out, write it down, and then check it off. You'll feel so much better when you are able to complete those goals. Trust and believe on that. All right, don't forget, Party With A Purpose is back. That's right, your chance to be a part of something spectacular aboard the Virgin Voyages Resilient Lady. It's all about the One Voyage 2026. It's all happening for you on October 26th through November 1st with Ricky Smiley, T.I., Rick Ross, Keith Sweat, D.L. Hughley, just to name a few. All right, don't forget, just added, Beach Barbecue and Benemy with Anthony Anderson, Cedric the Entertainer, and Mr. Tendinism himself in AC Barbecue. All right, cabins are going fast, so book yours today at ov2026.com, or you can simply call 214-495-1963 to reserve your cabin right now.
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1: Hey, it's Ryan the Lion, and if you didn't hang out inside the Lion's Den, then you miss moments like this with Tisha Campbell.
2: Martin had promised me to roll, like when we did Boomerang together. He was like, okay, T, whatever I do first, I want you to play the wife or the girlfriend. I was like, okay, Martin, sure. Because you're used to people like saying they're going to do something not follow through, but Martin was a follow thrower, okay? Man. I know I'm making up words. And it just so happened that I had just booked another show. And so I told Martin, no.
1: What?
2: I can't do it. Yes, nobody knows that.
0: 9.
3: Attorney advertising. 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
4: It's a

0: What you gonna do if that dog chase you? What you gonna do if that dog bite you? Top Dog Law.
1: Johns Hopkins is seeking volunteers for a research study on hearing and memory loss. If you or someone you know is aged 60 or older, diagnosed with memory problems, has some behavioral symptoms related to memory changes, and has hearing loss that began as an adult, you may be able to join the study. 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You may receive up to $400 and a free hearing device as a thank you for your time. If you're interested, please call 410-575-3215. That's 410-575-3215. Again, that's 410-575-3215.
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0: giving you a chance to go see none other than Usher and Chris Breezy for their R&B tour coming to Vegas. Yes, so if you missed them in D.C., well, how would you like for us to fly you out? Very simple, all right? We're going to take care of the flight. We're going to take care of the hotel. 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All you got to do right now is register for your chance to win by simply going to MagicBaltimore.com, all right? I'm going to wait for you while you do it. Yep. All right. You did? Okay, good. All right. Now register and keep it right here for more magic.
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The temperature is rising, and we're bringing the heat with the best variety of R&B. 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We will not cool down. 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

You got Argentina against Spain. It's going to be a good game. I'm not really into the good football, as they call it, but I'm definitely going to be watching that game. Who do you think is going to win? Let me know.

0: Classic. Three T's right there, man. 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Feels good on Magic 95.9. Magic summer in the city. Yes, indeed. Can you believe the summer is almost over, man? We're in the tail end of July, and then August, and then September. But you know what? That makes me kind of happy in the sense that because we're able to knock out and accomplish some things. You know what I'm saying? Like, for instance, for me, all right, I've been procrastinating. I admit it. I haven't done anything remotely close to tending to my yard. So what I do, I hired a guy. And and that guy came over and he did everything that I wanted to do for the past few months, and he knocked it out today. So thanks, fella. I do appreciate it, man. No doubt about that. Next year, my yard is going to be spectacular. It's going to be full of pristine grass and everything, so you can frolic in there and all that good stuff like that. Right now, front yard looks like trash. I'm not going to admit. Look, I know my neighbors are like, yo, you're bringing down the property value. You know what? I say to them, forget you guys, because you knew that you could have came out there and helped me knock out all the things that I wanted to do, but yet you stood inside your houses and you looked and you ridiculed me and you laughed behind your doors and all that stuff like that. And while I was out there struggling to get that grass right, but it's all good because I got a guy, and that guy is going to make sure that my joint looks fresh for next year. I just got to wait till next year, but nonetheless, it's in progress, no doubt. Project completed. It's magic.
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4: Hey, it's Ryan the Lion, and if you didn't hang out inside the Lion's Den, then you miss moments like this with Tisha Campbell.
5: Martin had promised me to roll. Like, when we did Boomerang together, he was like, okay, T, whatever I do first, I want you to play the wife or the girlfriend. I was like, okay, Martin, sure. Because you're used to people, like, saying they're going to do something not follow through. But Martin was a follow-thrower, okay? Man. I know I'm making up words. And it just so happened that I had just booked another show. And so I told Martin, no,
4: what?
5: I can't do it. Yes, nobody knows that.
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0: Chris Breezy, yes indeed, with the good residuals. Don't forget, got an opportunity for you to go see him along with his pot and crime, Usher Raymond, for the R&B tour happening for you in Vegas. If you missed him in D.C. last weekend, don't you worry about a thing, because we're giving you that chance to go and see them in Vegas. All right, we're talking flight, we're talking concert tickets, and we're talking hotel. All right, so all you got to do is register right now at magicbaltimore.com. All right, listen, we got about a good 25 minutes left with each other, so let's make it a hot 25. All right, with that being said, whatever you need, whatever you want to hear, I will play it for you. Call me right now, 410-481-9590, or you can always hit me up on the good IG, slide in my DMs, and let it be known at Stretch G. That's S-T-R-E-T-C-H-G. That's right there, right there. Right, okay, that's it. Yep, go right to your IG, type it in, boop, boop, boop, boop, boop. Yep, there you go. You follow me, I'll follow you back, and let me know what you want, and I'll make it happen for you. All right, keep it right here. It's Magic.
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If you have not had a chance to check out that documentary on Earth, Wind, and Fire, The Elements by Questlove, do yourself a favor. Check it out tonight. Actually very good. Magic 95.9. Magic Summer in the City. Stretch, that's me. I'm up out of here, man. Thank you for allowing me to be a part of your morning / afternoon. Don't forget to follow me right now on Instagram at Stretch G. My man Conan is up next. Have yourself a wonderful, productive, and eventful week. And we'll do it again next Sunday, all right? From 11 to 3, it's Magic.

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The temperature is rising, and we're bringing the heat with the best variety of R&B. With a magic summer in the city all summer long. We will not cool down. Magic 95.9 is gonna raise the heat index with the biggest prizes and the best concerts around. Hot fun in the summertime never sounded this good. 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

That right there is Kehlani. It's called Folded. Magic 95.9. Magic Summer in the City. It feels good today. Yesterday was burning up. I think that rain pulled some stuff out the air. We got the yellow sun back. Here's Whitney. So Emotional on a Sunday.

Yeah, when you got the right situation, you got to change your life. Genuine. Talk about differences. Magic 95.9. Magic Summer in the City. The Coast Show is on. Happy Sunday to you. No matter what you're doing, you know I got you covered. Good music, good vibes, and information. Here's Tevin Campbell, sing along.

0: I like that one. Eric Benet, who's going to save us? Nobody's really coming to save you until it's time to be saved. All right? Everything you need is within. So refocus, reset. Think about what it is you want. How you going to get it? And then put some action behind it. All right? You know how they say, we fall down, but we get up. You might fall down a lot more than you get up, but you got to keep getting up. Real quick. I'm going to just say this. The first time, if you know how to ride a bike, if you learn how to ride a bike, you fell off the bike first, right? After you took the training wheels off, did you stop trying to learn how to ride the bike? No, you didn't. Same thing with life. Every now and then the wheels fall off, but you got to keep on going. You know, even on the flat, you'll drive on the flat to the next exit, so you make sure that you get off, right? Sometimes. Well, check it out. It's Magic 95.9. Magic Summer in the City. This next artist I'm going to play is going to be an artist that is on the One Voyage 2026. And it's one of those classic songs that'll make you think, but it's also going to speak to you. Stay with me. I got that next, okay? And I got more info for you.
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2: Hey, it's Ryan the Lion, and if you didn't hang out inside the Lion's Den, then you miss moments like this.
3: Hey, this is Al. What's up, Ryan? Appreciate you guys, man. Yes. Tell me something good.
2: I know one reason you should be very happy today.
3: Okay.
2: Your name did not show up in the Epstein files. Your name, I know it's not in there.
3: Hey, good.
2: Another reason you should be very happy. You're calling number 9 right now, man. Congratulations.
3: Yes. Thank you, man.
2: Let's go.
1: NCF.
4: May we please pause for a minute of prayer. Oh, dear God, creator of the entire universe, we stop what we are doing to say thank you and to let you know that we appreciate having you in our lives. Because of our belief in you, God, our understanding of your greatness and your mercy, and most importantly, our witnessing of your awesome power and unlimited ability, we know that you can empower us to accomplish that which may appear impossible. You did not let the sea stop Moses. You parted the waters. You did not allow the wall to stop Joshua. You made the wall come tumbling down. You didn't allow the giant to stop David. And you didn't even allow death to stop Jesus, who we all know is still teaching as strong as ever. So all that we ask of you today, dear God, is to please help us to never forget that for with you, our God, nothing is impossible. Hallelujah and amen.
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That's when musicians put their all into a song. The horns, the bass, the keyboards, the drummer, all of that. The Ohio Players, they're going to be on One Voice 2026. It's Magic 95.9, Magic Summer in the City. It's right here. Mary J., she says she don't mind.

magic is in our variety. You never hear the same songs over and over again on 95.9. We play Baltimore's best variety of R&B.

0: That right there, Boys to Men, off the Boomerang soundtrack. You remember that? End of the Road. Magic 95.9. Magic Summer in the City. The Coast Show is on with you till 7 o'clock. And as I said yesterday, and I'll tell you every day, we crashing cookouts. We going to camps. I had a young lady talk to me about possibly coming to speak to the kids at school. And one of the things I do, I do that because somebody did it for me. All right. And I do know that we have to pay things forward. All right. You know, show up for them. They say it takes a village, but it doesn't also always take a village. It just takes one person wanting to do something right. It's life I chose or the life that chose me. Either way, I'm going to make the best of it. I only get one, right? We passing through here. So you might as well go ahead and make it count. By the way, Party with a Purpose is back. Ricky Smiley, One Voice 2026, October 26th through November 1st, aboard the Virgin Voyages Resilient Lady. 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T.I. is going to be on board performing live. Rick Ross, Keith Sweat, D.L. Hughley, DJ Kid Capri, all the way from NYC. 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All right. Also, Anthony Anderson, Cedric the Entertainer, will be there. 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Now, you can check him out. 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Now, I got something special coming up for you. And if you listen to the end of the show, I got some special announcements for you. But one of them is I got a special brunch. All right. And that brunch is coming up this month. So Miss Toya's in Baltimore. I got something special to talk to you about. Just stay with me. And on the way next, one of those great sing-alongs by one of the greatest voices ever recorded by one of the best groups to ever perform.
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5: Martin had promised me to roll. Like, when we did Boomerang together, he was like, okay, T, whatever I do first, I want you to play the wife or the girlfriend. I was like, okay, Martin, sure. Because you're used to people, like, saying they're going to do something not follow through. But Martin was a follow-thrower, okay? Man. I know I'm making up words. And it just so happened that I had just booked another show. And so I told Martin, no.
4: What?
5: I can't do it. Yes, nobody knows that.
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6: 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The sermon encouraged us to dig deep, to remove bad habits, counterproductive decisions, destructive desires, and even a few dead memories, which will frequently haunt our decision-making powers. We were reminded that sustained elevation is dependent upon an unshakable foundation. If we are unsure about our elevation, more likely than not, it's because we are building upon an unstable foundation. And instead of shoring up our foundation through excavation, we just continue to build on insecure ground. So I want to leave you with this one thought today. It is not possible to elevate to your highest potential until you have first excavated an unreliable foundation. 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

That right there is the Osley Brothers. They started in 1954, over five decades in the business. And of course, it started with O'Kelly Isley Jr., Randolph Isley, and Ron Isley. They still doing it. It's Magic 95.9. Here's Tim's. What you need on Magic. Now some

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The temperature is rising, and we're bringing the heat with the best variety of R&B. With a magic summer in the city, all summer long, we will not cool down. Magic 95.9 is gonna raise the heat index with the biggest prizes and the best concerts around. Hot fun in the summertime never sounded this good. 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

That right there, Dave Hollister, Voodoo Magic. Magic 95.9. Magic Summer in the City. The Coast Show is on. Shout out to my man MJ. What's good, bro? Also,

I'm going to do the brunch. I'm starting the brunch on July 26th, so it's going from 10 to 3. So listen, make sure you go to my Instagram or my social media, I am Konan 11. That's I-A-M-K-O-N-A-N 11, to make sure you register, okay? Now, I got to let you know that not only are we out everywhere, cookouts, schools, summer camps. I was telling them we should be crashing weddings too, because I know some people getting married and it's hot outside, from crashing craft feasts, whatever. So all you got to do is let us know. Go to magicbaltimore.com. We pulling up, we coming through. Okay? Now, for those of you who want to get away, you want to just get away? We got you. Party with a Purpose is back. Ricky Smiley, One Voyage 2026, October 26th through November 1st. Aboard the Virgin Voyages Brazilian Lady, cabins at $1,700 per person. All right? Now you pick your category and get your cabin. T.I. is going to perform live. Rick Ross is going to be there. Keith Sweat's going to be there. D.L. Hughley, of course.

0: 803 Fresh. I mean, it's a whole lot of people. Jaheim. I told Jaheim, I said, man, stop playing around, man. People want to know what you're doing. Come on back. All right? So we got Jaheim. We got the Bimini Beach cookout. Of course, Anthony Anderson, Cedric the Entertainer, Mr. Tenderism, and AC Barbecue. 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Do that right now. And like I said, also make sure you follow me at IamKonan11. That's IamKonan11. And stay with me. This next song is going to blow your mind. I know for a fact you haven't heard this on the radio, not just in quite some time, in a long time. It's a sing-along, though, one of those classics.
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5: Hey, it's Ryan the Lion, and if you didn't hang out inside the Lion's Den, then you miss moments like this with Tisha Campbell.
6: Martin had promised me to roll. Like, when we did Boomerang together, he was like, okay, T, whatever I do first, I want you to play the wife or the girlfriend. I was like, okay, Martin, sure. Because you're used to people, like, saying they're going to do something not follow through. But Martin was a follow-thrower, okay? Man. I know I'm making up words. And it just so happened that I had just booked another show. And so I told Martin, no, I can't do it. Yes, no. Nobody knows that.
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Tracy Spencer, Tend to Kisses, right here on Magic 95.9. Magic Summer in the City, I'll tell you. It was between Let Me Be Your Angel, Stacy Lattersole, or Tend to Kisses. I was in here. It was like a toss-up. But you know what? Tend to Kisses won out. Here's Raheem Devon. Let's Fall in Love. The Cold Show is on Magic 95.9.

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0: That right there is 112. It's called Cupid. That's right. Magic 95.9. Magic Summon the City. The Coast Show is on. That's right. Your big brother Conan. I'm with you till 7 o'clock. And one of the things I'm so thankful for is that, you know, on Magic 95.9, you got to listen for the whole show because you might hear your favorite song one time. All right. And I believe in not being redundant. I believe that, you know, we got to do something different in order to, you know, keep you waiting for your favorite song. If you hear your favorite song every 20 minutes, every 35, every 45 minutes, then there's no need for you to hang around and stay with us. So you'll never hear the same songs over and over right here on Magic 95.9. Give you something different. And of course, since it's Magic Summer in the City, we got to go ahead and shake it up. I have a song for you next that I know is going to have you singing along, but it's going to have you dancing too. 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And as I said, I have something coming up for you that I know will have you singing along. It's one of those classics that, you know what? 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Stay with me.
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That right there, Jaheim, just in case, he's going to be on One Voyage 2026. That's right. And you're going to see him do it live. Magic 95.9, Magic Summer in the City. The co-show's with you to 7 o'clock. Happy Sunday to you. Shout out to our founder, Kathy Hughes, doing something at Sycamore and Oak in D.C., which is phenomenal. And you know what? Baltimore, wait for it. That's all I can tell you. We are one right here. Radio One family. Magic 95.9. Maze featuring Frankie Beverly. This one of those shows that if you never saw him perform live, you missed something great. All right. Looking forward to Magic Summer in the City and something new for you. It's Magic 95.9. Sing along, because we are one.

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The temperature is rising, and we're bringing the heat with the best variety of R&B. With a magic summer in the city, all summer long, we will not cool down. Magic 95.9 is gonna raise the heat index with the biggest prizes and the best concerts around. Hot fun in the summertime never sounded this good. 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Baltimore's number one accident attorney,

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Magic Summer in the City. The Coast Show is on. Happy Sunday to you. Hopefully, if you went to church, you had to work, or at home, or in your car, no matter where you are, you got the radio on. 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Make sure you do that, okay? Here's Tony Braxton, right here from the Maryland area. You're making me high on Magic 95.9.

0: I got to give it to Snoop Dogg, really, though. Snoop Dogg has, through everything, like Ron Isley and Smokey Robinson and, you know, Jay-Z, several others have been able to maintain and recreate itself throughout the years to keep coming back with something. That's called Step with Snoop Dogg. It's Magic 95.9, Magic Summer in the City, where we out. When I say we out, I mean we outside. You know what I mean. Coming to your cookouts, coming to your events, creating our own events, making sure you have something to do all summer long. Well, I mean, some of you are busy anyway because the kids out of school, so you know, you got to do that too. But no matter what, go to magicbaltimore.com to find out what we have going on for you. One of the things I can tell you that we have, we got the Party with a Purpose. It's back with Ricky Smiley, One Voyage 2026, October 26th through November 1st, aboard the Virgin Voyages Resilient Lady. Cabins are $1,700 per person. That includes everything, all right? Well, I can't say everything, but I know like the concerts and food on ships are 24/7, so... Yeah, I know that part. T.I. is going to be there. Rick Ross is going to be there. Keith Sweat, D.L. Hughley, of course, DJ Kid Capri, and the unforgettable Bimini Beach Barbecue with Anthony Anderson and Cedric the Entertainer, Mr. Tenderism, and AC Barbecue. Now, cabins are going quick, so if you want one, go to ov2026.com or call 214-495-1963 to reserve your cabin. I can tell you this. You will have a good time, depending on ports to call and all that. If you've never been on a cruise, you know, they take you to an island. For example, they if you go somewhere, you might go get there like 8 in the morning. The ship doesn't pull back off till 5 in the evening. So you have a full day just to enjoy yourself on that particular stop or that island and shop, hang out on the beach, go to the club, do whatever you do, and, you know, then get back on. And there's a lot more on a cruise ship than you think. So make sure you check it out. Like I said, go to ov2026.com. Stay with me. I got more good music on the way. As a matter of fact, I got a sing-along next by one of the most influential groups from back in the day till now. And they're still out performing and doing shows.
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5: 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I would hope it's us, New Kids on the Block, Boyz II Men, and somebody else. 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That would be crazy.
2: I guess.
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0: Let that marinate with you for a minute. You are special. Don't let anybody tell you anything different. All right? You created an image. So that means you got something special in you. Just got to dig inside and pull it out. That's Lizzo with SZA. Special the remix. 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Magic Summer in the City. The Coast Show is on. I'm with you to 7 o'clock. Trying to bring you something special along with the music. Well, we can send you to Vegas. 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Magic 95.9 wants to send you to Vegas. That's right. Usher, Chris Brown, the R&B tour. If you missed it in D.C., we can fly you out. We'll take care of that flight. We'll take care of that hotel. We'll take care of the tickets to the show. All you got to do is register right now at magicbaltimore.com. All right? And just know, this song right here meant a lot. When Lizzo put this out, I mean, some people were dealing with some challenges, but Lizzo said, you know what? My weight is not a challenge for me. This is who I am. I'm good with it. I can work on some things that I want to work on, but nobody's going to shame me, make me feel some kind of way. So, like she said in the beginning of the song, she woke up to people trying to tease her, whatever. She's like, nah, that don't faze me. I'm Lizzo. I know who I am. I'm good with me. But I'm going to work on some things. We can always get better at what we do. I work on me every day, too. You should work on you every day. Be the best version of yourself. Make your future self thank you. All right? As a matter of fact, I got some fitness stuff coming up. And that is this Saturday coming. So if you want to be a part of it, go to my Instagram, my Facebook, and my Snap. I am Conan11. That's IAMKONAN11. And also make sure you follow us at magicbaltimore.com and stream us and take us everywhere you go. 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

Coco Jones, I See You. That was one of those songs when it came out. Everybody was singing that song out loud. Here's one of the top groups of all time, Boys to Men. And whenever they come to town, it sells out. I'll Make Love to You, right here on Magic 95.9. It's Magic Summer in the City.

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song right there, Eric Bellinger. In front of you, Magic 95.9, Magic Summer in the City. We crashing a whole lot of things. That's right, cookouts, all that. Shout out to my man, Kenny Dominic Force. We got a Bowie baseball event coming up and some other things. So, you know, who knows where we're going to end up, where we're going to crash next. You got a pool party? We know how to swim. We're diving that too. Listen, Party with a Purpose is back. That's right. Ricky Smiley, One Voyage 2026, October 26th through November 1st, aboard the Virgin Voyages Resilient Lady. All right. Their cabins are $1,700 per person. That includes everything. You get on the ship, you got everything at your disposal, okay? Now you get your category, you get your category.

0: Performing live, Rick Ross, Keith Sweat, D.L. Hughley, of course, DJ Kid Capri, and so many more. Let me name just a couple of the old school groups, too. Lakeside, Confunction, all right, Ohio Players. Tony Terry's going to be there. My man Q Parker. Karen White. Man, the Bar K's, the list goes on. So you can go ahead and join a beach party on Bimini Beach. Got the barbecue going on. Anthony Anderson, Cedric the Entertainer, Mr. Tenderism, and AC Barbecue. 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On the way, I'm going to let you know how you can work out with me, Coach Show Fitness, and we brunching, okay? Brunch. I told you we was going to have that brunch on the way. So, want to find out, stay with me. Next song is definitely a sing-along.
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2: Hey, it's Ryan the Lion, and if you didn't hang out inside the Lion's Den, then you missed moments like this with Tisha Campbell.
3: Martin had promised me to roll. Like, when we did Boomerang together, he was like, okay, T, whatever I do first, I want you to play the wife or the girlfriend. I was like, okay, Martin, sure. Because you're used to people, like, saying they're going to do something not follow through. But Martin was a follow-thrower, okay? Man. I know I'm making up words. And it just so happened that I had just booked another show. And so I told Martin, no,
2: what?
3: I can't do it. Yes, nobody knows that.
1: NCF.
4: 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Again, that's 410-575-3215.
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0: Yeah, that right there. Jazzy Jeff from Fresh Prince. Summertime. Some like it hot, some like it cool, some like it cold. But summertime is here. That was one of the biggest records of the summer, especially when it came out. All right. Still one of those summer songs, along with Coolin' the Gang, where that sample came from. Summer Madness, Carl Thomas, Summer Rain, just so many more. Magic 95.9, Magic Summer in the City. Well, the Coast Show is just about over. Coming up at 7 o'clock, we got Love and R&B. I got to remind you to be kind to the people you meet. You never know what they're going through. They don't look like what they're going through. You could be the person to set them off or the person to make them smile. And just know, sometimes when you run across somebody and they act out or shoot you the middle finger or do something crazy, you might not even be the person. You just happen to get in the way of something else they're going through. All right? So think about that. Sometimes think about your own stuff that you're going through. And it takes a second for somebody to push you in the wrong direction when you've been trying to be good all day. So, I'm going to tell you this. Don't let people steal your joy, all right? And if, you know, you deal with people and they got to tell you who they are, or they got to say, I'm a solid person, or this, that, and the other, be careful, all right? Their actions should speak when you meet them and talk to them. Always be yourself, all right? Don't follow the crowd. I will say that for sure. You got to stand on what you believe in. Be your authentic self when people meet you, all right? Sometimes we let our pride get in the way of stuff. But I will tell you this on this Sunday. If you got an ego, you want to be arrogant, that ego means you're edging God out. So keep God in the plan and things will go accordingly. All right? Protect your peace. And I leave you with love, light, and peace profound. Hopefully your work week on the way will be great. And now, I can tell you, tomorrow, I'll be back, all right? 10 to 3 right here on Magic 95.9. Tuesday, I'll be back. 10 to 3 right here on Magic 95.9. And don't forget, I got my workout coming up next Saturday, the 25th. Me and my man Chisel, we're going to chisel it. And make sure that, you know, you find out what you need to feel good about everything you need to do, okay? And also, brunch. All right, Miss Toya's, we're hooking up for brunch on the 26th over right here in Baltimore. So follow me at IamConan11, that's IamKonan11, to find out what's going on, and also magicbaltimore.com to keep up with us. I got more good music before I get out of here. I love you. I thank you for making the Coast Show your number one choice right here on Magic 95.9.
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Magic Summit in the City. The Coast Show is wrapped up. Love and R&B is next. It's one of my favorite songs by Chrisette Michelle. A couple of forevers. You know we only passing through here, so

really don't know where all the time went.

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3: Recently, I heard a sermon about the need to excavate before you're able to elevate. 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If we are unsure about our elevation, more likely than not, it's because we are building upon an unstable foundation. And instead of shoring up our foundation through excavation, we just continue to build on insecure ground. So I want to leave you with this one thought today. It is not possible to elevate to your highest potential until you have first excavated an unreliable foundation.
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0: This is Love and R&B with KG Smooth. I was talking with a friend over the weekend, and she was talking about how, you know, she don't know about love, and, you know, it's going to be, she's good with being single for the rest of her life. And I know a lot of people are going through that. And then I come across this video, and he said,
1: the longer God keeps you single, the more he is aligning someone who is praying over you, not praying on you. Because delay ain't denial. Sometimes it's distance between you and what would have destroyed you. Everybody thinks being single means you're waiting on a person. Sometimes you're waiting on two people. The one God is preparing and the version of you that won't settle for less than his best. See, a hungry wolf and a faithful shepherd can both walk towards you. The difference isn't the footsteps, it's the intention. One sees value, the other sees vulnerability. That's why being alone isn't the punishment people think it is. Rushing into the wrong hands is. Some people don't want to build a future with you. They just want early access to what God hasn't released yet. So they rush what heaven is still refining. Psalms 27:14. Wait for the Lord, be strong, and let your heart take courage. Wait for the Lord. Notice, it doesn't say wait because nothing is happening. It says wait because God is. While you're counting months, he's counting motives.
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